0: 57 degrees at the Chehalis Centralia Airport Weather Station. This Sunday, it's forecast to be 94 degrees, according to the National Weather Service, a difference of 37 degrees in 6 days. Emergency officials encourage citizens to plan for the upcoming heat. 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
3: All right, just getting going on a Tuesday afternoon. I'm certainly glad you have tuned in. 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I am ready. 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Could be a classic track, a hot new hit. 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
0: Yeah, I'll make that happen. What's going on with you today?
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0: 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The original, the definitive take on Life is a Highway, part of the Drive at 5 on Live 95. 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
0: Okay, so casual, but I'm asking for a reason. 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

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Now, I mentioned Sebastian has a different job. He left Skid Row or was fired decades ago. Depends on whose story you go with, but he definitely is currently the lead singer of Twisted Sister, right? The We're Not Gonna Take It guys. Dee Snider, their normal lead singer, basically proclaimed, I'm too old. Get someone else. So they did. You gotta wonder if you go to a Twisted Sister concert, might as well do the Skid Row hits during it, but you can find out for yourself if you want to see them. Twisted Sister with Sebastian Bach will be the final show at this year's Washington State Fair in Puyallup. That'll be Sunday, September 27th. If interested, simply go to thefair.com. And thanks for tuning in to Drive at 5. 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On a gray day like today, you may not be thinking of water sports season, but they've got Sea-Doos. You'll really want those by the time the weekend comes around. Additionally, so many motorcycles to choose from and a pretty cool event on the way.

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2: 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I'll get out the rock and roll time machine. 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

0: That's Colby Calley and Bubbly here on Live 95's Drive 5. Well, this hour we set aside just for interaction and fun, and it's presented by Power Sports Northwest. It's quite a place. Rows of the incredible Indian motorcycles. They've got them in stock, ready to roll. Additionally, there's so many different options there, just in motorcycles alone. You've got the KTM bikes for the street or the dirt. A lot of those. Additionally, side-by-sides, ATVs, slingshots, e-bikes, Sea-Doos, and more. 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I debut a new feature just because it's called the Top 40 Flashback. And the idea is we flash back to hear a Top 40 hit from years ago. Complex stuff, right? So we'll get the DeLorean set to 1981 and get it on the air next at Live 95.
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0: 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The DeLorean is set to 1981. Ah, yes. It was a great year. And there was a song that hit the top 10 from a duo never heard from again. Good reason. Big hit track. One of the best parts about it was they were able to use

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So yes, you weren't around then. This was a huge hit. You could not get away from it for like 3 months. Bunker and Garcia with Pac-Man Fever.

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Ladies and gentlemen of the class of 2007, wear sunscreen. If I could offer you only one tip for the future, sunscreen would be it. The long-term benefits of sunscreen have been proved by scientists, whereas the rest of my advice has no basis more reliable than my own meandering experience. I will dispense this advice now. Enjoy the power and beauty of your youth. Oh, never mind. You will not understand the power and beauty of your youth until they've faded. But trust me, in 20 years, you'll look back at photos of yourself and recall in a way you can't grasp now how much possibility lay before you and how fabulous you really looked. You are not as fat as you imagine. Don't worry about the future, or worry, but know that worrying is as effective as trying to solve an algebra equation by chewing bubblegum. The real troubles in your life are apt to be things that never crossed your worried mind, the kind that blindsides you at 4 p.m. on some idle Tuesday. Do one thing every day that scares you. Sing. Don't be reckless with other people's hearts. Don't put up with people who are reckless with

0: Yours. 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Sometimes you're ahead, sometimes you're behind. The race is long, and in the end, it's only with yourself. Remember compliments you receive. Forget the insults. If you succeed in doing this, tell me how. Keep your old love letters. Throw away your old bank statements. Stretch. Don't feel guilty if you don't know what you want to do with your life. The most interesting people I know didn't know at 22 what they wanted to do with their lives. Some of the most interesting 40-year-olds I know still don't. Get plenty of calcium. Be kind to your knees. You'll miss them when they're gone. Maybe you'll marry. Maybe you won't. Maybe you'll have children. Maybe you won't. Maybe you'll divorce at 40. Maybe you'll dance the funky chicken on your 75th wedding anniversary. Whatever you do, don't congratulate yourself too much, or berate yourself either. Your choices are half chance. So are everybody else's. Enjoy your body. Use it every way you can. Don't be afraid of it or what other people think of it. It's the greatest instrument you'll ever own. Dance. Even if you have nowhere to do it but in your own living room. Read the directions, even if you don't follow them. Do not read beauty magazines. They will only make you feel ugly. Get to know your parents. You never know when they'll be gone for good. Be nice to your siblings. They're your best link to your past and the people most likely to stick with you in the future. Understand that friends come and go, but with a precious few, you should hold on. Work hard to bridge the gaps in geography and lifestyle, because the older you get, the more you need the people you knew when you were young. Live in New York City once, but leave before it makes you hard. Live in Northern California once, but leave before it makes you soft. Travel. Accept certain inalienable truths. Prices will rise. Politicians will philander. You too will get old. And when you do, you'll fantasize that when you were young, prices were reasonable, politicians were noble, and children respected their elders. Respect your elders. Don't expect anyone else to support you. Maybe you have a trust fund. Maybe you'll have a wealthy spouse. You never know when either one might run out. Don't mess too much with your hair, or by the time you're 40, it will look 85. Be careful whose advice you buy, but be patient with those who supply it. Advice is a form of nostalgia. Dispensing it is a way of fishing the past from the disposal, wiping it off, painting over the ugly parts, and recycling it for more than it's worth. But trust me, on the sunscreen.
1: That is Baz Luhrmann and Everybody's Free, the sunscreen song. 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And thanks for tuning in to Drive at 5. 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

Live 95, a little after 6 o'clock now, Tuesday afternoon. I'm Matt Shannon. Happy to have you around. Got the latest from Olivia Rodrigo. Here's Drop Dead on Live 95.

0: That's Tom Petty on Live 95. Always in the mood for a laugh. Hopefully, this will be amusing.
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0: No good home wrecker. That's Somber on Live 95. And well, earlier today, we had our Jeep Wrangler on display. We'll continue to bring it out and about over the course of the next couple of months. 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One of those turn out to be lucky in August. 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So if you don't have one of those, don't sign up. 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There you are. 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

0: I don't know if he ended up with the guts to do it, right? 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Yeah. 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Yes, that's right. My youngest daughter's listening. 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Well, now I have.
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just after 7 o'clock early on this terrific Tuesday night. Hope you're doing all right. My name is Matt Shannon. I was on vacation last week. Already worn out. And it's Weezer with Best Coast on Live 95.

0: 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Now, this summer, we're giving away a Jeep Wrangler. I hope you give it a shot and at least enter to win. 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So as you're out and about, get signed up. The Veterans Memorial Museum in Chehalis. 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And Roxy's Big Bottom Roadhouse, U.S. Highway 12 in Randall.
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0: Well, hey, Sam. 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

95. The biopic about the man has done quite well in theaters, simply called Michael. It's out there. Also, so is The Mandalorian and Grogu, which looks great, but haven't seen that either. Probably wait for both of them. Streaming options. And then they'll drop and I'll be, I forgot. Or I'm over it now. I'm good at not doing things. It's Michael Jackson on Live 95.

0: That's Greg Allman. I'm no angel. Reminds me of this guy I worked with once. It's like 1999 or something like that. I wasn't here at Live 95. And he's a good guy. But one day, he just proclaimed to everybody in an outburst, "I'm not a hero!" Right? Like Greg Allman just said, "I'm no angel." He was, you know, at least singing it in an upbeat way. This guy just lost it. Nobody even knows what prompted it. It was just, "Hey, I'm not a hero." Like, okay. And then he quit a few days later, proving indeed, that's no hero.
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Live 95, just after 8 o'clock on this terrific Tuesday night. Terrific not in terms of weather or anything, but just the overall vibe, I guess. I don't know. With American Girls, it is Harry Styles, I'm sure of that, at Live 95.

0: Pat Benatar and Shadows of the Night here on Live 95. I'm Matt Channon. I've got a significant other. She's a funny one. One time we were arguing, and she used this expression. It had been a long time since I heard it. She's like, this is a paraphrase. You don't need to pay no never mind to that. And, you know, it was supposed to be a way of getting me to stop, right? Oh, no. I double down. And so then, now we have no never mind days. Generally Sunday. And that's where the attitude is. We don't pay no never mind to anything. Right? If we don't feel like doing it, we don't. And we do nothing for hours. You ever had somebody you could hang out with where it's always a blast and you try to review? How do we use those 7 hours from 6 this morning until 3 or whatever it was? What'd we do? What'd we do? Phone out. Computer. Anything else? But, anyways, pretty good way to go through life, I think. Definitely long-winded, so that's a wrap.
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0: Yeah, he's got to make a big show of it. Mama, I'm coming home. 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

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The title's I Knew It, I Knew You. It's not bad. We'll be playing it soon. Here's one of her classics on Live 95.

I'm Matt Shannon, getting ready to go. Hope you have a wonderful evening, what's left of it. I pretty much get done here, go home, get into the shower, out of shower, find cat, significant other, some kind of Star Wars stuff. Right now it's the middle of Rogue One. The chick hadn't seen it, so you know it's mandatory. I'm trying to get caught up. So that's what we're doing, slowly. Got a good Emperor Palpatine action figure now. Starting to collect those. All mine were taken from me in the 80s and sold in a garage sale abruptly that my mom did that. We had all the good stuff. We had the Hawk base. Anyways, it's neither here nor there. I mean, I'll bring it up again because I'm still mad about it. It was 40 years ago. I'll cool it right now. Leave me with Van Halen live 95.

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Well, today should be partly sunny, mid-60s, down to around 40 degrees overnight. Getting warmer the next few days, 75 tomorrow. Right around 80 on Friday, mid-80s by Saturday. 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

0: It's Maroon 5 on Live 95, and I'm DJ Kelsey. Well, at 7:15 today, the Rock and Roll Quiz returns. Adam was my winner yesterday. 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
5: Good morning, I'm Miles McKnight with Live 95 News. Governor Bob Ferguson is proposing a statewide ban on cell phone use in Washington's public schools.
6: More than half of states across the country are moving in one direction and one direction only. They're passing laws to keep cell phones out of classrooms. Washington State is not one of them, and that must change in the next legislative session.
5: Ferguson made that proposal yesterday at a press conference, calling on state lawmakers to pass a new law next year that would prohibit K-12 students from using a cell phone in school. If state legislators were to pass that proposal during the next legislative session, the statewide ban on phones would likely take effect for the 2027-28 school year. Centralia, Chehalis, and other local school districts already have their own respective policies on restricting cell phone use. In an updated weather forecast, the Lewis County area is on track to having record-breaking heat next week. Matthew Colin with the National Weather Service encourages vulnerable populations to plan ahead.
7: Anytime it gets warm like this, remember to practice good heat safety, drink plenty of water. If you don't have access to air conditioning at home, try to find a cool spot for at least an hour or two during the day and really avoid the peak heat of the daytime hours.
5: Monday is projected to reach 97 degrees in Lewis County. That would break the current record high temperature of 91 degrees set back in 1963. Plus, Sunday is forecast to top out at 94, which also surpasses the record for that date, which also is 91 degrees. A new affordable housing development for at-risk families opens in Centralia next week.
8: It is 7 units of affordable housing for families with homeless children in the Centralia School District.
5: Reliable Enterprises Executive Director Andy Skinner told the Lewis County Commissioners yesterday that they're hoping to move the 7 families into the new housing development by the start of next month.
8: We really are trying to move into families at this point, July 1. Really get them stable during the summer break. Really make sure that they can kind of get settled, get squared away, and then start school fresh in September.
5: The development is in the 2200 block of Harrison Avenue in Centralia, paid for by a grant from the State Department of Commerce. The grand opening for the affordable housing units is 1 week from today. Now time to check Live 95 Sports, brought to you by Goble Septic. When you gotta go, go with Goble. 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For all your septic and portable sanitation needs, contact Goble today. The Seahawks were officially put up for sale in February, and now the franchise might have a third bidder. Todd Boehly is interested in buying the Seattle team, according to the publication Semaphore. Boehly is co-owner of the Los Angeles Dodgers, Lakers, Sparks, and Chelsea FC sports franchises. The other bidders to buy the Seahawks include 2 former Boston Celtics owners and Vinod Khosla, who's a co-owner of the 49ers. In other Seahawks news, star receiver Jackson Smith and Jigba is included on Time Magazine's list of top 100 most influential people in sports. In baseball, the Mariners continue their battle in Baltimore. They play the

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0: Guns N' Roses on Live 95, and I'm DJ Kelsey. It's 6:11 on this Wednesday hump day. 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
0: 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Well, today we're looking at a high in the mid-60s. We've had some rain this morning. It should clear up a bit. Partly sunny today, becoming more sunny the next few days. Hitting the 70s, then the 80s. It's the Eagles on Live 95.

0: It's Rob Thomas on Live 95, and I'm DJ Kelsey. Well, it's 6:27 on this Wednesday. On the way, the 20th of this month, Woods Bee Company presents a Bee Field Day, the Pollination Fest, with lots of family fun, kids' activities as well. 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

Well, it's looking like we'll have a high in the mid-60s today. Sunshine on the way, partly sunny today. But boy, we've had some sprinkles this morning. Down to 40 overnight. Back to the 70s, mid to upper 70s tomorrow, Friday. Mid-80s by Saturday. It's Canada.

0: Camila Cabello on Light 95, and I'm DJ Kelsey. 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
0: Well, boy, we've had some rain this morning. Should clear up a bit. Partly sunny today with a high in the mid-60s and a 40 overnight. Now we're warming up the next few days. Tomorrow and Friday, mostly sunny, mid to upper 70s. Saturday, we're seeing mid-80s, and I'm seeing 90, 92 on Sunday. Way too hot for this DJ.

Well, on the way in mere minutes, your local news headlines with Miles McKnight. What's up? What's happening in our neck of the woods and beyond? Sports, well, that's your guy. 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

0: 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Well, there's another free recycling event on the way this Saturday. 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
2: 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Governor Bob Ferguson is proposing a statewide ban on cell phone use in Washington's public schools.
3: More than half of states across the country are moving in one direction and one direction only. They're passing laws to keep cell phones out of classrooms. Washington State is not one of them, and that must change in the next legislative session.
2: Ferguson made that proposal yesterday at a press conference, calling on state lawmakers to pass a new law next year that would prohibit K through 12 students from using a cell phone in school. If state legislators were to pass that proposal during the next legislative session, the statewide ban on phones would likely take effect for the 2027-28 school year. Centralia, Chehalis, and other local school districts already have their own respective policies on restricting cell phone use. In an updated weather forecast, the Lewis County area is on track to having record-breaking heat next week. Matthew Colin with the National Weather Service encourages vulnerable populations to plan ahead.
4: Anytime it gets warm like this, remember to practice good heat safety, drink plenty of water. If you don't have access to air conditioning at home, try to find a cool spot for at least an hour or two during the day and really avoid the peak heat of the daytime hours.
2: Monday is projected to reach 97 degrees in Lewis County. That would break the current record high temperature of 91 degrees set back in 1963. Plus, Sunday is forecast to top out at 94, which also surpasses the record for that date, which also is 91 degrees. A new affordable housing development for at-risk families opens in Centralia next week.
5: It is 7 units of affordable housing for families with homeless children in the Centralia School District.
2: Reliable Enterprises Executive Director Andy Skinner told the Lewis County Commissioners yesterday that they're hoping to move the 7 families into the new housing development by the start of next month.
5: We really are trying to move into families at this point, July 1. Really get them stable during the summer break. Really make sure that they can kind of get settled, get squared away, and then start school fresh in September.
2: The development is in the 2200 block of Harrison Avenue in Centralia, paid for by a grant from the State Department of Commerce. The grand opening for the affordable housing units is 1 week from today. 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The Seahawks were officially put up for sale in February, and now the franchise might have a third bidder. Todd Boehly is interested.

0: in buying the Seattle team, according to the publication Semaphore. Boley is co-owner of the Los Angeles Dodgers, Lakers, Sparks, and Chelsea FC sports franchises. The other bidders to buy the Seahawks include two former Boston Celtics owners and Vinod Khosla, who's a co-owner of the 49ers. In other Seahawks news, star receiver Jaxon Smith-Njigba is included on Time Magazine's list of top 100 most influential people in sports. In baseball, the Mariners continue their battle in Baltimore. They play the Orioles again today at 3:35 our time. I'm Miles McKnight, and you're now up to date with Live 95 News.
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0: It's Harry Styles on Live 95, and at 7:15, it's time to kick off the rock and roll quiz. 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Now this week, $25 gift cards are up for grabs from Centerville Western Store. Yeehaw! But you gotta have the correct answer. My quiz question, take it home. Now my question this morning, for Alaska, it's cookie dough. In Oregon, it's lavender. And according to a recent survey, this is the most popular ice cream flavor in Washington State. What flavor is it? What do you think it is? Give me a call for the quiz at 360-736-1766. My question again, for Alaska, it's cookie dough. In Oregon, it's lavender. And according to a recent survey, this is the most popular ice cream flavor in Washington State. What flavor is it? 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
6: Well, we are going strong here with the rock and roll quiz. 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
6: 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What do you think it is? Call for the quiz, 736-17.

0: Loving every flavor of it, more like. We're going strong here with the Rock and Roll Quiz this morning. My question is, for Alaska, it's cookie dough. In Oregon, it's lavender. And according to a recent survey, this is the most popular ice cream flavor in Washington State. What flavor is it? Well, let's hit the phone line, see if you've got the right answer for the Rock and Roll Quiz. Hi, it's I-95.
1: Good morning. Do you have your answer?
0: I do not. What are you thinking?
1: I think Rocky Road.
0: You know, it's not Rocky Road.
1: Really?
0: But it is a unique one like that.
1: Moose Tracks.
0: Oh, that's a tasty one. It's not Moose Tracks either.
1: Okay.

0: It's not Moose Tracks either.
1: Okay, well, I'll keep thinking.
0: Oh, thank you for calling up. Not the Moose Tracks, Tasty. But Rock and Road, it is a unique one. In fact, when I saw it, I was like, this is going to be a hard one to guess. For Alaska, it's cookie dough. In Oregon, lavender. According to this recent survey, this the most popular ice cream flavor in Washington. What is it?

0: One Republic on Live 95 at 729. Well, we're smack dab in the middle of the rock and roll quiz. 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Now this week, $25 gift cards are up for grabs from Centerville Western Store. Guess the correct answer to my quiz question, and that's what you're taking home. Now, we saw this map of the U.S. yesterday. So, of course, I had to ask this question. For Alaska, it's cookie dough. In Oregon, it's lavender. And according to a recent survey, this is the most popular ice cream flavor in Washington State. What flavor is it? Boy, we had all the guesses today. You know, Rocky Road, vanilla, chocolate, strawberry. All great guesses. Not my right answer yet. For Alaska, it's cookie dough. In Oregon, it's lavender. And according to a recent survey, this is the most popular ice cream flavor in Washington State. What flavor is it? What do you think it is? Let's hit the phone line, see if you've got the right answer for the rock and roll quiz. Hi, it's Live 95.
1: Hi, do you have the answer for the quiz yet?
0: I do not. What are you thinking?
1: I'm thinking chocolate chip mint.
0: That's a great guess. I love that one. I'll say this one, it's kind of a trick because this is not exactly one flavor. It's three in one container.
1: Neapolitan?
0: That is my correct answer, Neapolitan. Who do I have on the phone today?
1: Austin.
0: Well, you've got a $25 Centerville Western Store gift card here for you.
1: Thank you.
0: Well, thank you for playing along. Yes, I was very surprised when I saw that. Winner across all regions, so overall, in America, generally choosing strawberry, but yes, Neapolitan. We're just good at compromising. You know, one person wants the chocolate. One person wants a little vanilla. You want the strawberry? You can't have it. It's mine. Austin, my winner today. Yes, Neapolitan for Washington State. I have to go hunt that map down. Surprising to see some of the flavors on there. I would have also thought maybe a mint chocolate chip. But we had a guess for Huckleberry as well. Tasty. Austin, my winner today. We're backing at it tomorrow morning at 7:15. The Rock and Roll Quiz on Live 95.
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0: 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You missed the rock and roll quiz this morning. Well, Austin, my winner today. My question was, for Alaska, it's cookie dough. In Oregon, it's lavender. 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
1: Well, we're looking at a high in the mid-60s today, partly sunny. Back to the mid-70s tomorrow. Upper 70s Friday, back to the 80s Saturday. And Sunday, we might see 90, 91, 92 degrees. 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
2: 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Governor Bob Ferguson is proposing a statewide ban on cell phone use in Washington's public schools.
3: More than half of states across the country are moving in one direction and one direction only. They're passing laws to keep cell phones out of classrooms. Washington State is not one of them, and that must change in the next legislative session.
2: Ferguson made that proposal yesterday at a press conference, calling on state lawmakers to pass a new law next year that would prohibit K-12 students from using a cell phone in school. If state legislators were to pass that proposal during the next legislative session, the statewide ban on phones would likely take effect for the 2027-28 school year. Centralia, Chehalis, and other local school districts already have their own respective policies on restricting cell phone use. In an updated weather forecast, the Lewis County area is on track to having record-breaking heat next week. Matthew Colin with the National Weather Service encourages vulnerable populations to plan ahead.
4: Anytime it gets warm like this, remember to practice good heat safety, drink plenty of water. If you don't have access to air conditioning at home, try to find a cool spot for at least an hour or two during the day and really avoid the peak heat of the daytime hours.
2: Monday is projected to reach 97 degrees in Lewis County. That would break the current record high temperature of 91 degrees set back in 1963. Plus, Sunday is forecast to top out at 94, which also surpasses the record for that date, which also is 91 degrees. A new affordable housing development for at-risk families opens in Centralia next week.
5: It is 7 units of affordable housing for families with homeless children in the Centralia School District.
2: Reliable Enterprises Executive Director Andy Skinner told the Lewis County Commissioners yesterday that they're hoping to move the 7 families into the new housing development by the start of next month.
5: We really are trying to move into families at this point, July 1. Really get them stable during the summer break. Really make sure that they can kind of get settled, get squared away, and then start school fresh in September.
2: The development is in the 2200 block of Harrison Avenue in Centralia, paid for by a grant from the State Department of Commerce. The grand opening for the affordable housing units is 1 week from today. Now time to check Live 95 Sports, brought to you by the Good Health Nutrition Center in Centralia. For vitamins, supplements, organic produce, and groceries, see the Good Health Nutrition Center on Harrison Avenue in Centralia. The Seahawks were officially put up for sale in February, and now the franchise might have a third bidder. Todd Boehly is interested in buying the Seattle team, according to the publication Semaphore. Boehly is co-owner of the Los Angeles Dodgers, Lakers, Sparks, and Chelsea FC sports franchises. The other bidders to buy the Seahawks include two former Boston Celtics owners and Vinod Khosla, who's a co-owner of the 49ers. In other Seahawks news, star receiver Jaxon Smith-Njigba is included on Time Magazine's list of top 100 most influential people in sports. In baseball, the Mariners continue their battle in Baltimore. They play the Orioles again today at 3:35 our time. I'm Miles McKnight, and you're now up to date with Live 95 News.
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0: Cyndi Lauper on Live 95, and I'm DJ Kelsey. 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That's their Yamaha Free Demo Days event, the first one they're having since they moved into their new massive facility. 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
1: Well, we're looking at high in the mid-60s today, partly sunny, down to 40 degrees overnight. Tomorrow, 75, mostly sunny. Getting towards 80 on Friday, mid to upper 80s Saturday, Sunday. We really could see 90 degrees, 91 Sunday. Prepare for that heat. It's Lynyrd Skynyrd on Live 95.

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The quiz, Austin, my winner today, could be you tomorrow, taking home a $25 gift card. 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

0: Brian Adams on Mike 95, and I'm DJ Kelsey. It's 8:27 on this Wednesday. You know, we got sunshine in the Twin Cities. The next few days getting warmer. So today, mid-60s, partly sunny. Got a 40 overnight. Tomorrow, mid-70s, mostly sunny. Right around 80 on Friday, and then we're hitting 85 Saturday. Lower 90s on Sunday, but 90s nonetheless. Getting warmer. Stay cool, stay hybrid. We're at 56 degrees now in the Twin Cities and at Live 95.
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4: 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If I could offer you only one tip for the future, sunscreen would be it. The long-term benefits of sunscreen have been proved by scientists, whereas the rest of my advice has no basis more reliable than my own meandering experience. I will dispense this advice now. Enjoy the power and beauty of your youth. Oh, never mind. You will not understand the power and beauty of your youth until they've faded. But trust me, in 20 years, you'll look back at photos of yourself and recall in a way you can't grasp now how much possibility lay before you and how fabulous you really looked. You are not as fat as you imagine. Don't worry about the future, or worry, but know that worrying is as effective as trying to solve an algebra equation by chewing bubblegum. The real troubles in your life are apt to be things that never crossed your worried mind, the kind that blindsides you at 4 p.m. on some idle Tuesday. Do one thing every day that scares you. Sing. Don't be reckless with other people's hearts. Don't put up with people who are reckless with yours. Floss. Don't waste your time on jealousy. Sometimes you're ahead, sometimes you're behind. The race is long, and in the end, Tony with yourself. Remember compliments you receive. Forget the insults. If you succeed in doing this, tell me how. Keep your old love letters. Throw away your old bank statements. Stretch. Don't feel guilty if you don't know what you want to do with your life. The most interesting people I know didn't know at 22 what they wanted to do with their lives. Some of the most interesting 40-year-olds I know still don't. Get plenty of calcium. Be kind to your knees. You'll miss them when they're gone. Maybe you'll marry. Maybe you won't. Maybe you'll have children. Maybe you won't. Maybe you'll divorce at 40. Maybe you'll dance the funky chicken on your 75th wedding anniversary. Whatever you do, don't congratulate yourself too much, or berate yourself either. Your choices are half chance. So are everybody else's. Enjoy your body. Use it every way you can. Don't be afraid of it or what other people think of it. It's the greatest instrument you'll ever own. Dance. Even if you have nowhere to do it but in your own living room. Read the directions, even if you don't follow them. Do not read beauty magazines. They will only make you feel ugly. Get to know your parents. You never know when they'll be gone for good. Be nice to your siblings. They're your best link to your past and the people most likely to stick with you in the future. Understand that friends come and go, but with a precious few

0: geography and lifestyle. Because the older you get, the more you need the people you knew when you were young. Live in New York City once, but leave before it makes you hard. Live in Northern California once, but leave before it makes you soft. Travel. Accept certain inalienable truths. Prices will rise. Politicians will philander. You too will get old. And when you do, you'll fantasize that when you were young, prices were reasonable, politicians were noble, and children respected their elders. Respect your elders. Don't expect anyone else to support you. Maybe you have a trust fund. Maybe you'll have a wealthy spouse. But you never know when either one might run out. Don't mess too much with your hair, or by the time you're 40, it will look 85. Be careful whose advice you buy, but be patient with those who supply it. Advice is a form of nostalgia. Dispensing it is a way of fishing the past from the disposal, wiping it off, painting over the ugly parts, and recycling it for more than it's worth. But trust me, on the sunscreen.
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0: Oh, Miami. All right, then. 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
4: Here comes the
5: today, partly sunny with a high in the mid-60s, back towards the mid-70s tomorrow. 80 degrees Friday, mid to upper 80s. Saturday, Sunday could see 90, 91. Camila Cabello, Shawn Mendes.

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0: 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Governor Bob Ferguson is proposing a statewide ban on cell phone use in Washington's public schools.
1: More than half of states across the country are moving in one direction and one direction only. They're passing laws to keep cell phones out of classrooms. Washington State is not one of them, and that must change in the next legislative session.
0: Ferguson made that proposal yesterday at a press conference, calling on state lawmakers to pass a new law next year that would prohibit K-12 students from using a cell phone in school. If state legislators were to pass that proposal during the next legislative session, the statewide ban on phones would likely take effect for the 2027-28 school year. Centralia, Chehalis, and other local school districts already have their own respective policies on restricting cell phone use. In an updated weather forecast, the Lewis County area is on track to having record-breaking heat next week. Matthew Colin with the National Weather Service encourages vulnerable populations to plan ahead.
2: Anytime it gets warm like this, remember to practice good heat safety, drink plenty of water. If you don't have access to air conditioning at home, try to find a cool spot for at least an hour or two during the day and really avoid the peak heat of the daytime hours.
0: Monday is projected to reach 97 degrees in Lewis County. That would break the current record high temperature of 91 degrees set back in 1963. Plus, Sunday is forecast to top out at 94, which also surpasses the record for that date, which also is 91 degrees. A new affordable housing development for at-risk families opens in Centralia next week.
3: It is 7 units of affordable housing for families with homeless children in the Centralia School District.
0: Reliable Enterprises Executive Director Andy Skinner told the Lewis County Commissioners yesterday that they're hoping to move the 7 families into the new housing development by the start of next month.
3: We really are trying to move into families at this point, July 1. Really get them stable during the summer break, really make sure that they can kind of get settled, get squared away, and then start school fresh in September.
0: The development is in the 2200 block of Harrison Avenue in Centralia, paid for by a grant from the State Department of Commerce. The grand opening for the affordable housing units is 1 week from today. Now time to check Live 95 sports. The Seahawks were officially put up for sale in February, and now the franchise might have a third bidder. Todd Boehly is interested in buying the Seattle team, according to the publication Semaphore. Boehly is co-owner of the Los Angeles Dodgers, Lakers, Sparks, and Chelsea FC sports franchises. The other bidders to buy the Seahawks include two former Boston Celtics owners and Vinod Khosla, who's a co-owner of the 49ers. In other Seahawks news, star receiver Jaxon Smith-Njigba is included on Time Magazine's list of top 100 most influential people in sports. In baseball, the Mariners continue their battle in Baltimore. They play the Orioles again today at 3:35 our time. I'm Miles McKnight, and you're now up to date with Live 95 News.
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0: It's Billy Joel on Live 95, and I'm DJ Kelsey. We're hoping to see you Saturday from 11 to 1 at the Yamaha Free Demo Days event while we're broadcasting live at Power Sports Northwest. There'll be free food and refreshments. Now, you can take a demo ride on the latest and greatest motorcycles from Yamaha, then head inside to Power Sports, browse all the deals on Yamaha bikes and apparel. You must be 18 years old and have that valid motorcycle endorsement, plus protective gear required. But that's on the way this Saturday. We'd love to see you at the Yamaha Free Demo Days event, Power Sports Northwest, from 11 to 1.
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1: Looking at a high in the mid-60s today, mid-70s tomorrow, 80, then upper 80s Friday and Saturday. 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

heartbeat.

0: Tina Turner on Live 95, and I'm DJ Kelsey. 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

Live 35, 10:04, Miles McKnight joining you with this new song, In the Stars. The Rolling Stones confirm, yeah, we're not retiring. 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

Live 95, 67 degrees this afternoon. Partly sunny, they say, this afternoon. How about that rain just now? 41 tonight for the overnight low. 76 becoming sunny tomorrow. 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

Live Ready 5, 10:22 this Wednesday. The Mariners edge past the Orioles last night, 6-5. Thanks, Randy Arozarena, for that home run to win the game. Harry Styles, American Girls, his latest on Live Ready 5.

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0: Live Ready 5, Somber home wrecker. 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

Live Ready by 10:39 on this Wednesday. There is a pretty sizable power outage in the Swafford area near Mossy Rock. Line crews are still trying to figure out what's going on, what caused the outage. There's no time estimate for when the power could come back on.

Live Ready 5, the National Weather Service, the National Weather Service said no rain today, but it rained this morning. Tell me lies. Tell me sweet little lies. Partly sunny this afternoon, 67 degrees, 41 tonight. No rain tomorrow. Sunshine with a high of 76. Fleetwood Mac, Little Lies, right here on Live Ready 5.

0: Live Ready 5, John Mellencamp, Wild Night is calling right here on Live Ready 5. 1049, Miles McKnight here on this Wednesday. Get ready for record-breaking heat early next week. We're forecast to reach 94 degrees on Sunday and 97 degrees on Monday in the Lewis County area, according to the National Weather Service. The current record high temp for both days is 91, according to historical data through AccuWeather. Also, the overnight lows Sunday and Monday nights won't fall below 60. Again, plan ahead.
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0: 35. If it were the apocalypse, Prince would like to spend those final moments with the lady he loves. That's what the song's about. Purple Rain, Prince, right here on Line 35.
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Miles McKnight with you. How are you, my friend? How about some Young the Giants? 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

0: 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It's right here on Live Ready 5. 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Miles McKnight with you. 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

Live 95, partly sunny today here in the Lewis County area. 67 degrees this afternoon. Tonight we'll have a low of 41. And then tomorrow, partly to mostly sunny, 76 degrees. Warming up steadily. Highs reaching the 80s Saturday, 90s on Sunday.

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Live ready 5, 67 degrees this afternoon. Partly sunny this afternoon. 41 degrees, I think, overnight. Tomorrow becoming sunny, 76. 79 Friday, 87 Saturday, 94 and record-breaking on Sunday. 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

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What song do you want to hear today, my friend? 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Aha, take on me.

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0: 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Hey, Miles McKnight with you. 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
0: 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Governor Bob Ferguson is proposing a statewide ban on student cell phone use in public schools.
2: More than half of states across the country are moving in one direction and one direction only. They're passing laws to keep cell phones out of classrooms. Washington State is not one of them, and that must change in the next legislative session.
0: State lawmakers could vote on Ferguson's proposal as early as January. Record-breaking heat is forecast on Sunday and Monday in Lewis County. 94 degrees Sunday, 97 on Monday, according to the National Weather Service. The high temperature record for both days in Centralia is 91. Local citizens are encouraged to plan ahead for the hot weather. A new affordable housing development is scheduled to open next week on Harrison Avenue in Fords Prairie.
3: It is 7 units of affordable housing for families with homeless children in the Centralia School District.
0: That's Reliable Enterprises Executive Director Andy Skinner speaking before the Lewis County Commissioners. I'm Miles McKnight, and you're now up to date with Live Ready 5 News.
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1: Hi, Miles.
0: Well, hey there. How are you?
1: Eating something very hot.
0: Oh, gosh. What is it?
1: Called goulash.
0: Goulash?
1: Goulash, yes. That's spaghetti, but it's called goulash with noodles, olives, and mushrooms, and all that good stuff with turkey meat, and yeah.
0: Oh, gosh. Have you ever had gabagool? Just kidding. That's not. All right. How about a side order of a song request to go along with that delicious meal of yours?
1: How about 1, 2, 3?

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Hey, how are you? Happy Wednesday. Miles McKnight here. What song do you want to hear? What song do you want to dedicate to someone? Who do you want to dedicate it to? It's the all-request lunch. 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
1: Hey, can I get I Love It by the Iconopop?
0: Yes, I love it. I don't care, Iconopop. I can play that for you today.
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0: Yes, how's your Wednesday going?
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You know what? I do care. I do care. Hey, it's Miles McKnight. How are you, my friend? 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
0: The Revivalists, Wish I Knew You. You got it. I'll play that.
1: Okay, thanks.
0: Take care, man. 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

0: 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Wish I knew you when I was young. 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Miles McKnight here. 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
4: Miles?
0: Rick at Mad Pest Control. How are you, my friend?
4: I'm doing great. How are you doing?
0: I'm doing good. Good to hear from you. Happy Wednesday.
4: Yeah, happy Wednesday to you too. How about Oh Sherry? But not by Journey, but by Steve Perry.
0: Yes, Steve Perry, Oh Sherry. I can play that for you today for the All Request Lunch.
4: Well, thanks, Miles.
0: Yes, take care. Good to hear from you, and I'll talk to you later.

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1: How are you doing today?
0: Good. How about you?
1: I'm doing good. I'm running some errands. How about some Backstreet Boys? You know, I Want It That Way.
0: Yes. Backstreet Boys, I Want It That Way. I'm happy to play that for you today on this wonderful Wednesday.
1: Well, awesome. You have a great rest of your day.
0: Thanks. You too, man. Take care.
1: All right. Thanks.
0: Bye. Yeah.

0: 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It's the All Request Lunch.
1: Hi, Miles.
0: Hey, how are you?
1: I'm doing okay. It's Wednesday.
0: It is Wednesday. Yes, yes.
1: Can I request a song?
0: Yeah, what song do you want to hear?
1: I think I need to hear Hallelujah.
0: Jeff Buckley, Hallelujah. I can play that for you.
1: Okay, that's what it feels like today because we've got rain, we've got clouds.
0: Yeah. Well, I'm so happy to play your song for you, and I hope you have a great rest of your Wednesday.
1: Yeah, you too, Miles.
0: All right, bye.
1: Bye.

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1: Feeling a little feisty. I was wondering what my options were for Buck Cherry.
0: Buck Cherry, how about Sorry?
1: Well, let's do a Sorry then, man.
0: Okay, Buck Cherry, Sorry. You got it for this Wednesday for the All Request Lunch.
1: Have a peach of a day, man. Toodles.
0: Toodles. Bye.

0: 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Here for the All Request Lunch on Live 95. Miles McKnight here. How are you? Hope you're having a great Wednesday, my friend. 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
3: 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That also does it for me. My name is Miles McKnight. Hope you have a great rest of your Wednesday. Bobby Hart takes over at 1 o'clock right here on Live Ready 5.

0: Live 95, Billy Idol. Morning. Hey, I'm Bobby High sliding in. 1-13. Baltimore Orioles managed to tie the game at the end of regulation yesterday, and then Randy Arozarena in the top of the 10th put up a two-run home run. The O's came up the bottom of the 10th. They managed to score one, but that wasn't enough. Mariners go on to win yesterday. Game three coming up this afternoon at about 3:30.
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6: Well, some clouds today, but it's rather pleasant. Sunshine sneaking through there. Mostly clear overnight tonight. Tomorrow, it'll start out with some clouds and then becoming sunny as the day progresses. Get ready. It's going to heat up on a 67 this afternoon, 41 overnight. Tomorrow, 75. Friday, they're talking 78. Saturday, 85. And come Sunday, up around 90 or so. 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

0: 95 is Haley Williams out in front of Paramore. Ain't it fun? 145 with Bobby Hart. Seattle is hosting its first FIFA World Cup matches coming up next week. Monday, it's Belgium and Egypt getting together. And then next Friday, it's the USA and Paraguay squaring off. Both of those matches are happening at Lumen Field.
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0: Live 95, it's Yes, Owner of a Lonely Heart. It's 214 with Bobby Hart, Cal Raleigh. Seattle Mariner catcher is off on a rehab assignment. He was in Everett on Sunday, and then yesterday he was in Tacoma with the AAA Rainiers, and yesterday, he hasn't missed a step. Yesterday, first pitch he saw was a moonshot home run in the first inning, and then later in the game, Cal hit a grand slam, so he's out there doing Cal things. Tacoma went on to beat the Albuquerque guys, so the final score was like 15-3. Cal is expected back with the Mariners. They're shooting for Tuesday.
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0: Partly sunny here this afternoon, mostly clear overnight. Tomorrow, again, more sunshine lined up. 67 before we're done today, down to 41 overnight. Tomorrow's high up to 75. Right now, 61 at Live 95.

0: 5, it's Teddy Swims and Bobby Hart, 232. Get ready. Slugfest is on its way. It's coming to Northwest Trek Wildlife Park, June 27th and 28th. 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

0: Live 95 for non-blondes. And Bobby Hart, 249. We got some interesting days coming up here in the next few days. Record-breaking heat early next week. They're talking about 94 degrees on Sunday. Could see 97 on Monday here in the Lewis County area. The record for both days is 91, so hang on.
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0: 5:35, it's Cindy Lauper. Hey, I'm Bobby Hart here. 3:10, the NBA Finals continue tonight with the New York Knicks up 2-1 over the San Antonio Spurs. Tonight's game is in New York. Saw a blurb earlier, the New York police are out in huge numbers. No specific threat beyond the old adage that nothing says team spirit quite like civil unrest. Game 4 coming up tonight at 5:30.
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5: Sunshine here this afternoon, mostly clear overnight tonight. More sunshine lined up for tomorrow. We're aiming at 67 before we're done today, down to 41 overnight. Tomorrow up to 75, and get ready. It's going to warm up on this weekend. 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

0: 595 Roxette, Church of Your Heart, 327 with Bobby Hart. 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

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I will get back together with you tomorrow. 3 o'clock tomorrow. Yeah. See you then.

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0: 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Yeah, that part of it's not funny. Let's see.
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4: 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And the question for Alaska, it's cookie dough. In Oregon, it's lavender. And according to the same recent survey, you know what the most popular ice cream flavor in our state is? Mull it over. Neapolitan. I'm like, I need to look what that is up. I don't recall. Is it the three colors? Chocolate? Why am I asking you? I'm sorry. But yeah, different question tomorrow. Same prize for the rock and roll quiz. 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

95 at 422, a little while ago, like when we change shifts here, Bobby Hart wraps it up, I take over. We say something to each other, not a lot, but I come in today, goes, oh, it's going to be 140 degrees this weekend. Got me good. Yes, it does warm up, I'm sure you're aware. Tomorrow, you can expect sunny mid-70s, same for Friday, mid-80s Saturday, then into the 90s. Wrap up the weekend Sunday and Monday as well, so that's coming our way. Prepare for it, I guess, best you can. 63 degrees our temperature now here at Live 95.

95. Well, here comes the latest from Young the Giant. 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

0: Shine Down in 365 here on Live 95. 434, and this summer we are going to give away a Jeep Wrangler. Can you picture it in your mind? Well, it's a 2012. Does that help? It's got a hard top. It's got a classic Jeep look. If you've not seen it, we will have it out and about over the next couple of months, someplace near you, so you can get a gander and decide if you want to enter to win it. 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

0: Well, that's Aerosmith here on Live 95. And weather where we live to change up tomorrow. Sunny, warmer, mid-70s. Near 80 Friday, mid-80s Saturday, then into the 90s Sunday and Monday. 65 our current temp. And on the way in 90 seconds, Miles McKnight has a quick recap of today's top local news stories. When he is done, the drive at 5 will begin.
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3: 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Governor Bob Ferguson is proposing a statewide ban on student cell phone use in public schools.
4: More than half of states across the country are moving in one direction and one direction only. They're passing laws to keep cell phones out of classrooms. Washington State is not one of them, and that must change in the next legislative session.
3: State lawmakers could vote on Ferguson's proposal as early as January. Record-breaking heat is forecast on Sunday and Monday in Lewis County. 94 degrees Sunday, 97 on Monday, according to the National Weather Service. The high temperature record for both days in Centralia is 91. Local citizens are encouraged to plan ahead for the hot weather. A new affordable housing development is scheduled to open next week on Harrison Avenue in Ford's Prairie.
5: It is 7 units of affordable housing for families with homeless children in the Centralia School District.
3: That's Reliable Enterprises Executive Director Andy Skinner speaking before the Lewis County Commissioners. 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
9: 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Behind the wheel of the show, I'm Matt Shannon. What are you up to? What might you like to listen to? Let me know when you call 360-736-1766 as we begin with Tom Petty at Live 95.